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And money, money she making. Look at the way she's shaking. 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

0: 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And a perfect day.
1: 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Drink sangria in the park. And then later

Everybody puts me down. I'm a face without a name, just walking in.

I'm a walking case of the blues. Saw a dollar yesterday, but the wind blew it away. Going